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2: 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Tyler Larson. I just combined their names. Tyler and Zara Larson. She did it again. It's new music kicking off The Countdown.

Dominic Fike, Baby Doll number 4. It's the countdown on Kiss. Coming in at 3, Bruno Mars tonight with Risk It All. 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

Zara Larsson, Midnight Sun at 2. 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

I can't that weekend. The Jonas Brothers are going to be in town. That's an excuse you're going to be able to use on the 26th. You're going to be at PPG Paints Arena. 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

0: Stella Lefty, Boston on 96.1 KISS, Pittsburgh's number one hit music station. That's new music. 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

It's Kiss. Justin with you. Coming up next, 8 in LA. New music from Adela and $1,000 could be yours right after this.

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Speaking of sweater weather, I think it's about time I update the fall wardrobe. 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My hit the thrift. Of course, I'm always nervous that I take something home that's, you know, haunted. It's Kiss. I can't.

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0: Malcolm Todd, Earrings on 96.1 KISS, new music. It's Pittsburgh's number one hit music station. It's Justin Steelers. Going to be in two different vacation destinations, if you will, over the next 2 weekends. In Tampa Bay this upcoming Sunday. And of course, in less than 2 weekends, they're going to be over the pond in France, taking on the New Orleans Saints. And if you're not going across the pond to Europe, well, we got the place for you to be. Join us at City Winery Pittsburgh in the Strip for a Steelers Football Network wine and watch party. That's Sunday, October 25th, as the Steelers take on the Saints. And guess what? Tall Cathy's hosting, and Steelers alum Arthur Motes is a special guest. So that's all the reason you need to go. It's free as well. That always helps. Visit Eventbrite to reserve your spot today. Food's included, 2 drink tickets included as well. It's going to be a great time.
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0: Beaches, Edge of the Earth, new music on 96.1 KISS, Pittsburgh's number one hit music station. It's Justin. Yeah, we're already basically halfway through October. Halloween, just a few short weekends away. Don't forget. Don't do any last minute shopping, any last minute putting together your costumes that you're going to wear all weekend. Don't do it. Just work ahead. You'll be thankful.
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It's Kiss. I'm out of here. More of What You Love coming up. It's Justin. I'll talk to you tomorrow. Mikey and Bob will have your first Nationwide keyword as well. And 910 for your next shot at $1,000. Get up tomorrow morning. Listen to them. It's always a good time. It's Kiss. Here's Somber. It's

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1: 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I get to rock with you this hour on everything. We're at New Hit List. I'm at La Crystal Rosas. Cats, I hear animal.

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96.1 Kiss. On the new hit list, I am at Crystal Rosas. Miley Cyrus giving us behind the scenes of her prepping for her Hollywood Bowl shows coming up. 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
1: On the new hit list, I'm Crystal Rosas. Olivia Rodrigo loves getting close to her fans while she's on tour. There's a viral video going around where a fan grabs her arm and starts kissing it repeatedly. It was so funny, but some fans were like, okay, that was doing the most. New Olivia Rodrigo, The Cure.

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0: Thanks for locking in, bro. More that you're going to love on the way from Meek, Stella Lefty, some Olivia Rodrigo, Somber. Keep it right here.
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2: More coming at you here on the new hit list. I'll be back tomorrow night. Till then, at La Crystal Rosas. Enjoy this one from Nickelback, Make Me Love You. Mwah.

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I bet. Said, I got drive, I don't need a car. 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I'm doing things they ain't seen before. 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I'm a demon lord. 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
0: I like things my way. 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
3: Hey, Bob.
1: Ah.
3: So your birthday today?
1: Yeah.
3: No, it's not.
1: Yeah.
3: It's New Year's Day. That's your birthday.
1: 14th of October.
3: Okay,
1: here we are.
3: This is where we start the show this morning. Good morning.
4: Hey, boys, it's Scoots. So, Mikey, I'm on your side. The birthdays are a little bit overblown.
1: Oh, yes. No, Scoots?
3: Yes. Yeah, Scoots is done.
1: Scoots is hot.
3: Scoots is done with every day being your birthday, Bob. Yeah.
1: Why would you say such a mean thing on my birthday, Scoots?
3: Not your birthday. Your birthday's New Year's Day. Finally got somebody, one of you, on my side saying, hey, it's Bob's birthday stuff.
1: Jeez.
3: All right.
4: But the way you have to look at it is, Bobby Mason's birthday is January 1st.
3: Okay, yeah, that's Bob's real name. Yeah, that's his birthday.
4: But the character of Big Bob, his birthday is every day, and it's glorious. All right, love you, boys. Bye.
3: I thought Scoots was on my team, and then he called your birthday every day glorious?
1: He did say every day, and it's glorious.
3: Oh, man.
1: Thanks, Scoots. It's an everyday celebration.
3: I really thought Scoots was going to be that person that's like, hey, man, you know, this has been going on for like a year now. Every day's not Bob's birthday.
1: It turned real quick.
3: It did. Bobby Mason's birthday is January 1st, but apparently on our show, every day.
1: Yeah, today's my birthday.
3: Nope, New Year's Day. Hey.
1: Huh?
3: My TikTok
1: is
3: full of Sidney Crosby in the clouds with motivational quotes now. This thing.
1: The tides have turned on you?
3: I absolutely love it. We were confused about this yesterday on the show.
1: We were.
3: I am all in on TikTok Sidney Crosby motivational quotes. We'll get to that coming up next. And also Cam Hayward's talking about pancakes and waffles around 6:25. It's Mikey and Bob.
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1: Hey, Mikey and Bob. Yeah. I don't know if it's just my algorithm or if everyone in Pittsburgh is seeing this. Anyone else getting Sidney Crosby just up in the sky with a motivational quote every morning on their TikTok?
0: Yeah, it's incredible. We talked about this on the show yesterday. It was a blind spot for me. Now I can't even log on to TikTok without Sidney Crosby coming through the clouds. And for some reason, a Macklemore song playing too. Hold on, let's get to this talkback message here, because guess he's not the only one.
2: Hi, Mikey and Bob. It's Rachel from Robinson. I know exactly what that guy's talking about with the Sidney Crosby videos. It's him in the clouds.
0: Yeah, the account is Zamboni Barbie on TikTok. Zamboni Barbie on TikTok is who does this.
2: And they're playing Downtown by Macklemore. I get them all the time. They're amazing.
0: Yeah.
2: I send them to my friend because he's a Flyers fan, and that's lame. They're awesome. You got to check them out.
0: Yeah.
2: All right. Love the show. Bye.
0: It's incredible. It's just a still photo of Sidney Crosby. And then it has like a motivational quote. And Sid comes from far away, and then the picture of Sid gets closer.
3: Yeah.
0: And then there's a motivational quote, and Macklemore's Downtown is playing. This right here. Like 10 seconds. You don't want no beef, boy. I don't know. It doesn't make any sense at all, but
3: Sid just appears through the clouds.
0: I've never hit a follow button so fast on TikTok. I'm not following Zamboni Barbie because, I mean, just, all right. So, listen, I'll do it. Imagine Sidney Crosby's face coming at you on TikTok while this song and this motivational quote happen. Extend yourself some grace, diva. You deserve your own kindness, too. No beef, boy. I mean, it's motivational, and it's Sidney Crosby, you know?
3: Mythical Sid just appearing through the clouds.
0: Oh, my gosh, I got another one.
3: With inspiration.
0: You are better than you realize, queen. Sidney Crosby in a suit and tie, too. Listen, I'm glad we found out about it yesterday because, again, I've never followed somebody so fast as I followed Zamboni Barbie on TikTok, because Sidney Crosby motivational quotes that are definitely not from Sidney Crosby. But man,
3: great job, whoever put that account together.
0: Got to be honest, Bob, I kind of want to do it on the station account with the pictures of you with your mustache. All right, Cam Hayward's talking about pancakes and waffles next. It's Mikey and Bob.
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0: Mikey and Bob podcast after every show, brought to us by our friends over at the Sea Harper Auto Group. We're Kia boys right now. Bob's in a brand new Kia Telluride. I'm in the Kia Carnival. Let's get to this talk back message here.
1: Hey, Bob. Huh? It's your friend Becky here. Did you fart in the Kia yet?
0: Wow.
1: Inquiring minds want to know.
0: Yeah.
1: Okay, bye.
0: Doesn't care if I farted in mine yet. Bob, have you farted in your Telluride yet?
2: No.
0: Neither have I.
2: No, I haven't farted in it
0: yet. Let her know either.
2: I haven't broken the seal.
0: Yep, no farts in the Kia. Thanks almost, to our friends at the Sea Harper Auto Group.
2: Almost out of respect, I think, because it's so nice.
0: Out of respect?
2: Like, it's going to be a thing where it's just like, man, I can't hold this fart
0: anymore.
2: This,
0: right?
2: Yeah, yeah.
0: It's kind of rainy out there this morning. I think we're getting rain all day. Highs in the mid-70s, so kind of a yucky day for us here, Pittsburgh. Of course, the Steelers will be down in Tampa this weekend, taking on the Bucks, trying to stack some wins. Like you stack pancakes, right?
2: Mm-hmm.
0: Cam Hayward was on the Rich Eisen show yesterday talking about how it's, you know, time. One win's good, but then when you lose the next game, you're sort of in the same place and you're going back and forth, win one, lose one, and everything. Time to start stacking wins.
3: Our team just addressed it and said, hey, we won, but now we got to stack. It's been up and down every game. Oh, so
0: stack.
3: More stacks and more wins because everybody likes a good short stack, right? Everybody likes pancakes.
4: Nice. So when you say you talk about it.
3: Are you a pancake guy or a waffle guy?
4: I have no background to the country of Belgium, but the Belgian waffle, sir?
3: Yeah.
4: There's nothing better than that.
0: I mean, I got to be honest. I think I ride with Rich Eisen on this. I love a Belgian waffle.
2: A good waffle.
0: Oh, man.
2: A good waffle.
0: Let me tell you, I go to BJ's, do some bulk buying.
2: Yeah.
0: I think it's Ego. They make these Belgian waffles that they come in like the plastic wrap, right? Individually wrapped. And they have like the syrup like built into them.
2: A little extra thick on them,
0: dude,
2: too.
0: So you can like, yeah. So you can like just walk and eat a Belgian waffle.
2: I know what you're talking about.
0: Oh, my God. Belgian waffles. Let's go.
4: I mean, I grew up on the Ego.
3: Wow. Oh, everybody grew up on the Eggo.
4: Oh, yeah.
3: What's better, the plain or the cinnamon toast?
0: Oh, cinnamon toast is the right answer there,
2: that's
0: right?
2: That's the choice, yeah.
0: Yeah, if you can spice cinnamon, up the Eggo a little bit, give it a little bit of magic, yeah.
4: Straight up Eggo waffle with the syrup on top.
3: Oh, the cinnamon Eggos are like, those are the dot boys.
4: So somebody grabbed your cinnamon Eggo, you told him to Lego? Your ego? Yeah.
5: Rich, who's going to tell Cam the Lego the ego?
4: Nobody. Cam, he's nobody.
0: Yeah, if Cam wants the ego, he's getting the ego.
2: Nobody's stopping him.
0: Nobody's stopping Cam Hayward. It's good, though. It's good that Cam Hayward's thinking and the team is thinking about stacking wins now. However, it took him less than 5 seconds to go right from, ooh, stacking wins. You like pancakes or waffles?
2: Pancakes or waffles? What
0: so,
2: do you think?
0: So, like, Cam, yes, focused on Tampa Bay, but also
2: waffles, huh?
0: You know, once you start stacking wins, what else do you stack? Short stack, waffles, pancakes, yum, yum. Starbucks has released their holiday menu already?
2: Yeah.
0: Is that a thing that happened?
2: They put that out.
0: Okay. So, you know, it's a thing that happens every year. But, you know, we do every year when they do it. We read the Starbucks Facebook comments, and they're usually quite unhinged. We will read Starbucks holiday menu Facebook comments coming up around 7:10. Your chance to go see the Jonas Brothers around 8:30. 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

0: Well, it's a big day for some of us. Let's get to this talkback message brought to us by the Pavement Group.
1: Hey, Mikey and Bob. Doug formerly in D.C.
0: There he is.
1: Mikey, The day is here. Mm-hmm. It has arrived. Huh? Time to dive back into Love is Blind and head on up to Boston and watch the chaos ensue.
0: Oh, yeah.
1: Happy birthday, Bob.
0: Not Bob's birthday. Thank it's you. New Year's Day. Yeah, Love is Blind. We got a new season out on Netflix today. It's Love is Blind Boston. I think like the first four or five episodes today.
2: Dive back in.
0: It's fine. Yeah, it's fine. This is one of those shows me and my wife Jamie watch together. Yeah. I'm all in on Love is Blind. I'll be watching it today, and I'll be watching it tomorrow and Friday and through the weekend, and I'll be caught up on all the episodes by Monday. That's a lie. I'll probably be caught up on all the episodes by tomorrow's show, to be honest. Now, Bob, let's get to another talkback message. It has to do with yesterday's show. Don't really know what happened on yesterday's show, but a lot of people got in touch with us, sent us comments. It was just like, yesterday's show was unhinged. It was out of control, laughing my ass off. And I thought we just did okay yesterday. Yeah, apparently, we had a good one yesterday. Very rare for us to have a good show. So let's get to this talkback message here.
3: Boys. Mashed potato ravioli lady here. Mm-hmm. I would like to start a petition for some of the laughs of Bob's laughs from the conch segment.
0: Oh, yeah.
3: Or the shark mating noise segment from today's podcast. That has to be added to the laugh track. I don't even know which one. All of them. Oh, my God. Today's show is on fire, boys. Central, Mike McCarthy, conch.
0: Yeah, we did. We had a Florida conch shell story. We also had Coach Mike McCarthy saying his first sensual thing in a press conference.
4: And then we crank it pretty hard Thursday night.
0: Yeah, crank it pretty hard Thursday night. Yeah, we did have a show that was all over the place. But at some point, Bob told me he had shark mating noises. Took a sip of his coffee and did this. All right, this is a very specific laugh. This one needs to be added to the laugh track because it's you with a mouthful of coffee.
2: Gargling.
0: Trying to do shark mating, and then you make yourself laugh. All right, so let's add that to the end of the laugh track. Listen, again, I know how it is. It's the middle of the week. You're grounding and pounding the week, taking the kids to school. You're going to work. You got a lot going on. Here is a little bit over a minute of Bob laughing that will absolutely turn your day around.
2: All right.
5: Ratchy the clown?

0: It's happening.
1: What my husband will do.
2: Harry C.
1: That. Shave your mustache.
0: Harry C.
1: Harry C.
3: I'm sorry.
0: I'm sucking down a glizzy. My God, man. Four kids.
2: You want a painting of a cat smoking cigs?
1: Oh, tomorrow's going to be a good one.
2: Is it?
1: I don't know. All right, I like the laugh track ending with Bob Shark mating now. All right, we'll get to today in Freak Show History up next. And then around 7:10, we dive into the Facebook comments as Starbucks has released their holiday menu for the season. We'll get to that around 7:10. Jonas Brothers tickets around 8:30. It's Mikey and Bob.

0: Sidney Crosby doing Sidney Crosby things last night in Chicago. The Penguins lose to the Blackhawks 5-3, but Sidney Crosby had two goals. Penguins back at it Friday. They're in Colorado, second game of their little road trip they're on. It is Mikey and Bob here on 96.1 KISS. Let's get to this talkback message brought to us by One Team Media. Again, has to do with Sidney Crosby in the TikTok account Zamboni Barbie that posts motivational quotes with pictures of Sidney Crosby.
1: Mike Hoppus, off the lawn. It's your boy Danny in Dallas.
0: Yeah.
1: Hey, about those Sidney Crosby motivational TikToks, I am also getting them. I don't know why, but they also always have Macklemore's Downtown playing over them as well. But yeah, no, it's a great way to start your day. I feel very motivated.
0: I agree. It's just Sidney Crosby quotes. But not really. It's just like, have a good day, diva. You deserve it. Go Sid, crush this.
2: Just up in the sky.
0: And Macklemore Downtown plays over it every time. It's weird. Now this song's stuck in my head. It's a whole thing. Zamboni Barbie on TikTok. It's an incredible idea. It's these weird, like, diva queen motivational quotes with pictures.
2: It's weird enough to be awesome.
0: It is. That's what I'm saying. We need to get on the KISS account, the TikTok account, and just do this with you. Same song and everything. Steal the quotes and everything, too. But instead of Sid, it's just you and your mustache coming through the clouds. All right, you ready to get to today in Freak Show History here? This is right around 7 o'clock where we take you back to a moment in the show that made us laugh, made us smile. Today, for Today in Freak Show History, we take you back to one of our all-time favorite posts by the Pittsburgh Police Scanner account. Something happened on Wood Street. Let's get to this. Here we go.
3: Today.

0: Salute to everybody that works on the Pittsburgh Police Scanner account. Again, it is a couple people who will listen to the scanner and report on what is happening in and around our city, downtown Wood Street. Caller said while he was walking to work, someone pulled up alongside of him. The driver showed him his own wood and then peeled off down the road. Can't do it. Just because the street's called Wood Street does not mean that's allowed. Not a legal maneuver on Wood Street or any street.
1: Not the place. Just because it has the name, it's not the place.
0: Doesn't mean it's a wood contest. You
1: no
0: know?
1: Wood on Wood Street, please.
0: Don't show it off. None of it. Don't say, hey, check out my wood. It's not what Wood Street's for.
2: Up early, walking to work, you look over at the car, honk, honk. Yeah.
0: Can't whip out your wood on Wood Street. All right.
1: What are you doing?
0: Just can't do it. It's not it's just because it's called Wood Street doesn't mean you can whip out your wood.
2: Rules are the rules.
0: That's what's happening in and around our city.
1: Ding.
0: All right. Just to drive the point home even more, I have generated an AI song called Can't Whip Your Wood Out on Wood Street.

0: Hey, before we get to these Starbucks holiday menu Facebook comments, let's get to this talkback message here brought to us by One Team Media. It's our friend Opal.
1: Hey, guys, it's Opal. Did you see that Tomlin's going to be on New Heights?
0: Hey, did you see the clip yet?
2: No.
0: We'll get to it. They just posted his intro. You know, Jason Kelsey, obviously the New Heights podcast, it's Kelsey brothers, they Jason and Travis.
2: The intro tease, right? For the
0: they do such a good tease.
2: Episode coming up.
0: And Coach Tomlin has such a, he's built for this, man.
2: He's the special guest.
0: Like, he was a great football coach.
2: Yeah.
0: I know you can criticize him for plenty of stuff. He is so good at whatever this next phase of his career is. We will get to Coach Tomlin, New Heights podcast, coming up around 7:25 here on 96.1 KISS. It's Mikey and Bob. Starbucks, they announced their holiday menu. Comes out November 5th. You got old favorites like the Peppy Mokes, the Peppermint Mocha.
2: Hell yeah.
0: Caramel brulee latte, sugar cookie latte, the gingerbread chai, and new items like tiramisu velvet.
2: Wow.
0: An apple pomegranate refresher. All right, so the Starbucks holiday menu has been announced. November 5th is when it starts at Starbucks. Yeah, and then we read the Facebook comment section about it.
3: Beware.
0: Uh-oh.
3: We are going to a deep, dark place on the internet. It's time for 96.1 KISS Facebook comments.
0: We're reading some Facebook comments about Starbucks' new holiday menu. Carl C., I've been trucking on the road for over 40 years.
2: Oh, yeah, Carl.
0: I like my coffee strong and black. Just how I like my men.
2: All right. Go ahead, Carl.
0: All right, Carl. Kathy C., Peppy Mocha season. I'm so excited.
2: Kathy in the office knows. You know, the office Kathy right there.
0: Looks about 10 exclamation points there.
2: Yeah.
0: Eddie M. in the Starbucks holiday menu Facebook comments. Hey, Starbucks, take your overpriced barista trinkets and stick them where the sun don't shine.
2: Oh, don't put the bears to there.
0: The bears don't go there. Yvonne P., the world is burning. So yeah. Let me just enjoy a gingerbread latte in peace, please.
2: You know what, Yvonne, you're right.
0: Leave Yvonne alone, okay? Right. Randy M., ha! A holiday menu.
2: Yeah.
0: What holiday does the devil celebrate?
2: Geez. Here we go.
0: You aren't tricking me, Satan. You know how unhinged you have to be to invoke the name of Satan in the Starbucks Facebook comments?
2: To somehow think Starbucks is a satanic... Yeah.
0: Starbucks holiday menu Facebook comments here. Francisco P. Mm-hmm. Can't wait to set up outside of a Starbucks with my girlfriend for her to buy more Bear Starbucks items. Thank you for the info. I hate you, Starbucks.
2: All right, doesn't sound like... There won't be any to buy if the other guy...
0: Yeah.
2: Stick somewhere. Sun don't shine first.
0: Tracy T. Ladies in my office treat the first official day of the Starbucks holiday menu like a real holiday. They do a cookie exchange and we try all the new flavors.
2: Office cookie exchange?
0: Well, working that office.
2: On Peppy Mokes Day?
0: Barry Z here. Drink it black.
2: Okay.
0: Lattes and creams. Send me straight to the can.
2: All right. Don't. Need to post that publicly, but go ahead.
0: Barry's got the squirts. Deb P., look at the Starbucks logo. The siren is calling Satan straight from hell.
2: My God.
0: Beware.
2: Beware.
0: Hey, Deb.
2: Beware the cops.
0: You got to turn off Fox News and become a normal human being again. Jeez, my God.
2: Beware the logo.
0: One more here. Justin P. in the Starbucks holiday menu Facebook comments. Tiramisu.
2: Hell yeah.
0: More like all that sugar's gonna make me poop like a zoo animal.
2: All right, maybe.
0: Zoo poops on deck.
2: New at Starbucks, the zoo poop-a-masu.
0: Just in time for the holidays.
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0: We're still waiting on when former Steelers head coach Mike Tomlin drops his latest Minecraft video. His first video has been out for over a week now and is about 3.5 million views just on his YouTube channel alone.
1: Maybe he's
0: incredible.
1: Smart about this, so maybe he's going to use the New Heights podcast to promo his next Minecraft drop.
0: That could be it.
1: Maybe
0: yeah.
1: That's the move.
0: It's Mikey and Bob here on 96.1 KISS. Of course, the New Heights podcast features the Kelce brothers, Jason and Travis, and, you know, sometimes we pay attention to it. A lot of times when it has to do with the Steelers or Taylor Swift, you know, that's when we pay attention to the New Heights podcast. Also, if it's just Pittsburgh related, because we played a clip the other day of them reacting to Olivia Babcock, Pitt volleyball player, you know, one of the greatest Pitt athletes of all time, spiking a ball right in a girl's face at Syracuse. They were talking about that on the show, but their guest today on the New Heights podcast is Coach Tomlin. Now, Jason Kelce always does a great intro for whoever their guest is. So I'm going to give you the intro because the episode's not out yet. Coach Tomlin's intro on the New Heights podcast. And just wait till the end of this clip. Coach Tom, it's going to make you smile. It's going to make you smile. Coach Tomlin's just so good with words and phrases and coming up. Man, he's got another one here. All right, so here's the Coach Tomlin intro. He's on the New Heights podcast with the Kelce brothers today.
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0: 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It's Mikey and Bob here on 96.1 KISS. Bob bought three robot vacuums.
1: And it's changed how I think, okay?
0: And, yes, okay. So
1: it's
0: what,
1: changed me for the better.
0: Before we get to this naked story, $1 billion idea from Bob.
1: Listen, if anybody's listening over at CMU right now,
0: okay,
1: I got one for you.
0: Robotics.
1: You take the technology from the RoboVac or the RoboMower.
0: Yep.
1: They have robot lawnmowers. You use that and you make it scoop dog logs.
0: No.
1: A robo scooper.
0: Oh, yeah, it's going to work.
1: What do you mean? How do you know? You know robots.
0: I know dog logs, though, even though I don't have a dog.
1: Dude, this...
0: You think that's going to be easy for a robot to scoop dog logs? Man. Dog logs, that's a human job. No, the technology's not there yet.
1: It's moving quick, though.
2: What are you going to do? Just have a scooper on the front? It's getting... No, because then when it's the de-logging period...
1: Locks
2: like after
1: in on
2: winter,
1: the target and then
2: I
1: just,
2: don't think it is.
1: Some type of scooper, man. Some type of scooper.
2: What if we don't scoop it? What if we just burn it with a laser?
1: You're thinking.
2: Might be a little bit dangerous, but
1: hey,
2: also...
1: I like danger in robots.
2: Let's zap some turds.
1: Yeah,
2: here.
1: Hell yeah.
2: Okay?
1: Maybe, hey, CMU, if you're listening, that's a... Hey.
2: Maybe the robot takeover isn't bad at all.
1: I can't do it, so $1 billion for you.
2: Whenever you're ready to test it, robot people at CMU, we're ready to laser some dog logs and become billionaires.
0: All right. You want to get to a naked story? This is just sort of a staple of our show. There's always people getting naked, getting arrested, making the news, then making our show. It's time for a naked story. Here we go.
3: Whoa! It happened again. Someone decided to get naked. It's time for another naked story on the 96.1 KISS Morning Freak Show with Mikey and Big Bab.
2: Somebody's pants came off and they weren't supposed to. Somebody was naked out in public, got arrested.
4: Cleveland police have arrested a man who was found walking down a street naked.
2: Peekaboo.
4: Bradley County deputies responded near Inman Street where they found David Roby of Hickson completely nude.
0: Right, we got a naked Dave out there.
1: Yeah, Dave's
0: feeling the breeze.
4: He was observed holding a brown bottle and not trying to cover himself up.
0: Man, let me just tell you right now.
1: He got into the brown liquor.
0: The brown liquor always.
1: The brown liquor pulled his pants down?
2: It will. Like, you say that as a joke, the brown liquor will pull your pants down every time.
1: Oh, man. You know? Next thing you know, you're on the side of the road just walking it off.
2: Yeah, brown.
1: Fully nude.
2: Brown liquor, all the clothes are off.
4: Roby told police he was doing the Lord's work, all while being unable to answer basic questions asked by law enforcement.
2: Whoa!
1: What's going on out here, boss? Well, officer, I'm doing the Lord's work.
0: Okay.
2: You know what? Nobody can prove this guy wrong. That's my thing. When these people get naked or on drugs and just like, I talk to God.
1: Man.
2: Nobody can say he's wrong. Maybe Naked Dave was sent by God.
5: They aren't going to pay attention to you, Dave, unless your clothes are off.
1: Dave, okay? Take your pants off.
5: Wow, that's a...
1: God just talking through the clouds.
5: Hey, Dave.
1: As Dave finishes the bottle of brown liquor.
2: He drinks about half the bottle and all of a sudden...
5: Dave, it's a nice day out. Why don't we get naked?
2: I love our God voices. Where did those come from? It is a naked person making the show once again. Jonas Brothers tickets coming up around 8:30. Your chance to win $1,000 around 9:10. 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

0: 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Over a week now, me and Bob been Kia boys driving our new Kias. Bob's in a Kia Telluride. I'm in a Kia Carnival. And we have not been to the gas station in over a week. I'm about halfway on a tank, like 600 miles. I checked yesterday. I was getting 32 miles per gallon. It's awesome.
1: Amazing. It really is.
0: Kia boys over here. Thanks to our friends over at the C. Harper Auto Group. All right, Bob Brown's time to get some of this. Here we go.
2: We're all going to learn something together right now. It's time to find out. Why the hell is this trending with Mikey and Bab?
0: All right, just get to a couple local things here real quick. Skill games are over. So, you know, you walk into a gas station, you see something that looks like a slot machine or a poker machine.
1: Yeah.
0: Go to like a social club and they got the machines in there and there's just, you know, some local that's just been there like all dusty. Looks like they haven't moved in 15 years.
1: Like the fake slot. Well, they're not fake, but like the slots where you cash it at the register, you know.
0: It's over. Had a good run, but not really. Yeah, it's over.
1: All done.
0: Yeah. Breeze Airways is coming to Arnold Palmer Regional Airport. You know, Spirit Airlines left in May, so now Breeze Airlines is coming to take Spirit's place. That's good. So
1: dude, I flew Breeze last time we went to Florida. Yeah. Breeze kicked ass.
0: Nice.
1: It was awesome, yeah.
0: All right.
1: Nice, clean planes, yeah. It was cool.
0: I like that everything is compared to Spirit Airlines. Like, you know, it wasn't great, but it wasn't Spirit.
1: Dude, that's great like, for Latrobe. That's the first thing I thought of when I saw that. I'm like, that's great.
0: Yeah, that's awesome. So, salute to Arnold Palmer Airport out there. Breeze Airways is coming. Keefe D, the guy Dwayne Davis, was sentenced to 40 years to life in prison for orchestrating the murder of Tupac Shakur. So that's, you know, he was found guilty a few weeks back, and now 40 years to life in prison for killing Tupac. That's over.
1: He's already older, right, though?
0: Like, yeah, he's probably going to die in prison, yeah. Ryan Coogler is bringing back X-Files.
1: Coogs.
0: To Hulu. I trust Ryan Coogler. Anything he makes, I think I'm going to like. But the X-Files, I never got into the X-Files when it, like, originally aired. Was it, like, the 90s?
1: Yeah.
0: I was never into Scully and Mulder, right?
1: Mulder. I didn't watch it either, Scully, so Mulder. I have no clue.
0: Yeah. David Duchovny and Gillian Anderson aren't like the main characters in it or anything like that. I'm sure they'll make a cameo, but Ryan Coogler's working on X-Files reboot on Hulu.
1: Bring back Unsolved Mysteries.
0: Yeah, they did on Netflix. It's already there.
1: Is it?
0: Yeah.
1: Oh. News to me.
0: Not the same, because they don't have a guy in a trench coat walking out through the fog and everything like
1: that. Yeah, you got to have the creepy guy.
0: Yeah, it's a great idea, Bob. It's already been done. Drewski has become the first online creator to host SNL. They announced that he's going to host on November 7th. Basically, the first person that's got extremely famous just off the internet. You know, obviously, he's in TV movies. He's in commercials. He's hosted the BET Awards and stuff. But this is the first time somebody who is basically just famous for their online presence,
1: online sketches is
0: hosting SNL. And I gotta be honest, it's probably gonna be one of the funniest SNLs all year, you know.
1: Yeah, if they just let him go. They give him like creative control and just let him
0: play with all the SNL people as his little characters. Yeah, there's probably gonna be one skit that'll cause controversy that people will talk about until Monday, and then it'll be a whole thing. But Drewski's gonna be hosting SNL on November 7th, and it is Love is Blind Day, everybody, on Netflix. Season 11 in Boston, episodes 1 through 5 are out today. I got the little preview here. Love is Blind Boston. Listen, we'll eventually read Facebook comments about Love is Blind, but I'm telling you, if you want to get into this show and follow along with us, today's the day. Today's the day. Love is Blind Boston. Here's a little preview.
3: So are we still engaged? Or did she dump me?
0: Oh, yeah. We're back, baby.
1: What a tease.
0: We're back.
4: Right now, I feel like it is too good to be true.
0: Oh, yeah.
5: I just wanted it to be more like how we were in the pods.
0: Oh, there's always one of those. I just wanted it to be like it was in the pods.
1: It's not the same.
0: What? By not seeing each other, eventually you see the people.
6: I fear my body falling apart. I hope you're getting for that.
0: Oh, no. They got some guy who's got something wrong with him. I mean, everybody needs love, but that disease, sounds like, yeah.
1: Wrong, yeah.
0: So you're going to be like, yeah, I got 2 years to live. You still want to marry me? And then it puts her in a position of like,
1: oh, man.
0: I guess.
7: okay.
1: I mean, we know how the show goes.
0: Yeah. Right?
1: It starts out
0: it's
1: with
0: be great.
1: Oh, the best couples ever. That's just like, this is a mess.
0: You ready for everything to fall apart in the promo here?
8: My parents, they have a different vision of who they'd want my husband to be.
9: Newsflash, no one knew each other a month ago.
0: Oh, who's this guy?
9: Wake up, boys.
0: Oh, rally wake up the boys.
1: Okay. Rally the boys.
0: Dude, you're looking to get married. Like, don't.
1: You dingleberry.
0: The boys. Guess what? You're not on the show to make new boys. You're there to find a partner.
10: Wedding is 4 weeks away. Shouldn't say yes just because you feel bad for him.
11: Mm-hmm. I'm not second guessing this at all.
0: Uh-oh.
11: And I just hope the same is true for him.
0: Oh. Man, we are so bad.
1: Make it sloppy.
0: We are so bad.
1: Make it extra sloppy.
0: Love is Blind, season 11 in Boston, out on Netflix today. All right, we got your chance at Jonas Brothers tickets coming up around 8:30, and we want to get you qualified to go to our sold-out iHeartRadio Jingle Ball in New York City. 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It's Mikey and Bob. Just

0: The Kelce Brothers, their New Heights podcast, they have Coach Tomlin on today. It's just going to be awesome. That airs later today. They put the episode out. It is Mikey and Bob here on 96.1 KISS. Yesterday on the show, Bob, we were talking about ABC. They have the Super Bowl this year, and the show they're putting on after the Super Bowl is that Caitlin Olsen sort of drama, comedy, high potential.
1: Right, right.
0: Now,
1: solving crimes.
0: Yeah, I thought that she just smokes a lot of weed and gets high and solves crimes. Apparently, that's way off. She just has a really high IQ.
1: The highest for IQ.
0: Yeah. So, you know, we were talking about that on the show yesterday. And then we were also talking about how, like, after the Super Bowl, at least I was saying this, they should have put an episode of The Muppet Show. Because remember when they did that like a couple months ago with Sabrina Carpenter and it was just awesome? Yeah, it was like a one-off. Yeah. Like,
1: that would have been perfect.
0: You imagine if they did like a Taylor Swift episode of The Muppet Show? Like right at, who's turning that off, man? Everybody loves The Muppets, right? Nobody's turning off an episode of The Muppet Show after like, Super Bowl.
1: Honestly, like probably gets 30 to 40 million people watching.
0: All right, let's get to our buddy George here.
2: Hey, what's going on, fellas? George here. Still catching up on Tuesday Morning's podcast. Mm-hmm. Yeah, we're talking about the fictional high crime show.
0: Yeah, like, I want a show that's called High Crimes where somebody does what I think high potential is about. I want somebody gets high and solves crimes. Like,
1: the smoke unlocks all the mystery for them. Yeah, yeah.
0: You know, like, I want that.
2: And I don't know if this is what y'all had in mind, but I think that the Muppets that come out when the person gets high should be only in their imagination. Nobody can see them but the main character of the show.
0: Man,
2: y'all take it easy.
0: I actually want to be the star of this show now.
1: Put the Muppets in high crime.
0: So,
1: and then they come out and help solve the crimes.
0: There was a weird Muppet show that was with generic Muppets.
1: You would know. I don't. You're pointing at me like I know. But
0: no, Melissa McCarthy was in it. It was like,
1: I think that, yeah.
0: You remember it was like bad Muppets? Yeah, it was like, yeah. It was like off-brand Muppets. It's just like, hey, you want to see puppets swear? And it's like, kind of, yeah. That wasn't Muppets, though.
1: No, not official.
0: It's like off-brand Muppets. All right, let's get to it.
1: Muppets you get on the dark web.
0: Yeah, dark web Muppets aren't good.
3: Hey, Mikey and Big Bob. This is David from Pittsburgh, your favorite professional pirate.
0: Pilot? Or pirate?
1: Could be both.
0: Probably a pilot, right?
4: Hey, guys, it's your favorite pirate.
1: I dress as a pirate, but I fly the friendly skies.
0: Okay.
3: So, Mikey, what a great idea. I love the idea of having the Muppets show at the end with Taylor Swift. That would bring so many people.
0: Yes.
3: So let's double down. Taylor Swift and the Electric Mayhem play the halftime show.
0: Okay. Like, if you got Taylor Swift for the halftime show, you don't even need Muppets. That's enough. But
1: you can always use Muppets, dude.
0: I know. Whenever you use the Muppets, everybody's happy. Everybody loves the Muppets.
1: You never lose with
0: dude.
1: The Muppets.
0: Never lose with the Muppets. All right, your chance at Jonas Brothers tickets coming up next on the show around 8:30. It's Mikey and Bob.
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0: We have your chance at Jonas Brothers tickets in just a couple minutes here on 96.1 KISS. It is Mikey and Bob. It's just going to be rainy today. Today's kind of a wash. Rainy all day today, but warm still. Highs in the mid-70s. 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It doesn't have to be when we're doing a live show. You know, if you're getting caught up in the podcast, talkback messages brought to us by One Team Media. Bob earlier on the show said he has a $1 billion idea. Take the technology from the robo vacuums, yes, and the robo mowers,
1: yes,
0: and create a robot that scoops up dog poop.
2: Morning, boys. It's Tyler from Canning. I am currently zooming down Route 28 to work at CMU.
0: All right, so he's going to work at CMU.
1: I called out CMU, and obviously CMU's listening.
0: Robotics division. You know, whatever you're working on now, stop it.
1: This is how CMU gets ready for their day. They listen to us for inspiration.
0: Okay, we need a robot that scoops dog logs.
2: Just heard Bob's idea about the log scooper robot.
0: Did he just say logs?
2: Noted. Our students are currently on fall break this week, but when they return, I will be sure to bring this up in my graduate seminar with them.
0: Yeah. Graduate seminar.
2: Let's get this going. All right, love you. Bye. Happy birthday, Bob.
0: Nah, it's not Bob's
1: thank
0: birthday.
1: Thank you.
0: Thank you. New Year's Day. All right.

0: know that sharks do it underwater, so it had to be authentic shark noises.
1: Yeah, okay. Once again, if you missed it on yesterday's show, here was Bob making what he describes.
0: By the way, that's a fact. Sharks do it underwater.
1: As shark mating here. If you want to see the video of Bob doing shark mating noises, it is up on our Instagram page, FS Mikey, FS Bob, you know, if you want to check that out.
0: Psychics like can channel. Mm-hmm. Yeah, I was just channeling a horny shark.
1: Okay, became one with the shark.
0: The shark came through my body.
1: Oh, okay, all right. I love when you start laughing at yourself mid-gargle. All right, here's your chance at Jonas Brothers tickets. Good luck.
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1: Be caller number 9 right now. We'll get you some tickets to go see the Jonas Brothers. They're playing a big 96.1 KISS show at the arena coming up on Monday the 26th. Caller number 9, Jonas Brothers tickets, 412-937-9610. Good luck. It's Mikey and Bob.

0: Rainy out today, highs in the mid-70s. Let's get a winner for some Jonas Brothers tickets here. Hello.
1: Hello, how are you?
0: Good, how are you?
1: I'm great.
0: Okay, who's this?
1: Chassie from Steubenville.
0: All right, you sure you're doing okay?
1: Yeah, it's my day off. I'm doing all right.
0: Oh, wow. Okay, nice. Day off. Now we're talking. Okay, well, let's make your day off a little bit better here. You're caller number 9. You got no Jonas way. Brothers tickets.
1: No way, bro.
0: Woo! Yeah! Day off Jonas Brothers tickets. They're coming in like a couple weeks here.
1: Much.
0: The 26th at the arena, but you got tickets. Just hold on 1 second. We'll get all your details, okay?
1: Okay, thank you.
0: Another chance at Jonas Brothers tickets coming up later this afternoon around 4:30 with Tall Kathy. It's Mikey and Bob here on 96.1 KISS. Steelers will be down in Tampa taking on the Bucs on Sunday. Then after that, it's over to Paris, right? The Paris game is the week after that.
2: Yeah.
0: Against the Saints.
2: Anybody?
0: No.
2: We're not?
0: No.
2: Well, no. Man, we made such a big deal about how we wanted to.
0: No, nah, there's
2: nobody.
0: Nobody here even listens to our show.
2: That's the problem.
0: Okay. Nobody knows what's going on.
2: Yeah. It's just us and you guys that listen.
0: That's right. You ready to milk some Steelers content, though,
2: yeah.
0: Here, Bob? All right. Get your gloves out.
2: I don't wear gloves.
0: Okay. Bare hand the auto.

0: You know what? We are milking Pat Fryermuth this segment. Pat Fryermuth yesterday was on the Pat McAfee show. Was asked about, you know, how Mike McCarthy's going so far.
1: Yeah, he's definitely everything I expected. I didn't expect his Pittsburgh accent to be as thick as it is, but it's pretty thick in you know, the offensive meetings and the team installs.
0: Yeah, pretty thick. Meow meow. Then there's the, I want to say tush push, but not really. There's the play where they need a yard, and if it's not Aaron Rodgers sneaking up there, it's Pat Fryermuth, and Darnell Washington's pushing his butt.
2: Yeah.
0: What is this called? The Muth move?
2: It doesn't have a...
0: Move it with Muth?
2: Nickname yet.
0: It's got to have a nickname. Here's Pat Fryermuth talking about that.
1: They kind of approached me during camp and asked if I've ever taken a snap under center. I haven't since sophomore year at my high school under the wing T offense, and... I didn't tell him this, but I probably averaged, you know, a fumble or two a game just off the center quarterback exchange. But, yeah, I went to Aaron and approached him about how to take a snap, and he's been pretty good at telling me. And
3: how many snaps are you taking a week?
1: Yeah, every day, probably between 5 and 10 every day, and different footwork, and it's been good.
0: All right, listen, he's doing 5 to 10 every day.
2: Yeah.
0: The fumbles seem to be a problem that he was doing in high school, maybe.
2: Right. Aaron's got it figured out.
0: You're okay.
2: Aaron told him where to place the hands on the grundle.
0: Zach Frazier,
2: yeah,
0: right?
2: Yeah, yeah. He's got the sweet delivery system.
0: You got to have the right spot on the gooch, right?
2: Yeah.
0: Top hand on the gooch.
2: It's very specific. I'm sure there is a target region.
0: You got to have good gooch placement when you're taking snaps under center. Milk, milk, milk, milk, milk the Steelers content. Milk, milk, milk, milk, milk the Steelers content. Here was Pat Fryermuth on the Pat McAfee show just talking about Aaron Rodgers just yelling.
1: Yeah, I've been on a couple ends of the ass chewings from Aaron. It's definitely not fun. Yikes. Definitely don't recommend it for anyone that comes into Pittsburgh. But, it's all out of love. It's all because he wants the best for you, and he sees something on the defense that he thinks he can exploit. And, you know, if you're the guy that he asked to call in that situation, he expects you to be there on time.
0: Maybe that's what I should start saying around here when I yell. I just want the best for everybody. That's why I yell. I'm like Aaron Rodgers over here. You know, sometimes you gotta
2: get the best out of everybody.
0: And then here is Pat Fryermuth on the Pat McAfee show yesterday, just talking about the relationship between Aaron Rodgers and Mike McCarthy.
1: They don't really bitch too much during the week. We don't really feed too much into it. There's a different relationship between him and Coach McCarthy. They've been together for so many years, and so we don't really bat an eye. They have their little relationship that they like to have and do all that, and so we're just kind of keep it pushing.
0: I love that everybody's just like, they're like an old married couple. You don't even get in the middle of that. They'll figure it out.
2: The Gooch ground and pound. I mean, it doesn't have moose mixed into the name. I'm just
0: it's
2: the moose.
0: I mean, everybody's got a gooch though. Every center in the NFL's got the gooch.
2: Yeah, you're right.
0: It's got to be something with moose, you know. Yeah,
2: Moose mush.
0: Moose on the gooch. It might be moose on
2: like
0: the gooch.
2: It's like a weird elf on the shelf.
0: All right, listen.
2: But only for Zach Frazier.
0: We need when one he bends yard over here. Put the moose on the gooch. Milk, milk, milk, milk, milk the Steelers content. Milk, milk, milk, milk, milk the Steelers content.
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0: sold out show, okay? 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
1: That's a huge show.
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0: Okay, well, it's not Bob's birthday.
3: Thank you.
0: That's New Year's Day. There's planning that goes into our show. But, for example, yesterday on the show, we had planned to simply mention there's a show that's coming on ABC after the Super Bowl airs called High Potential. It's been on for a couple years now with Caitlin Olsen. You know, she was in Always Sunny in Philadelphia.
1: We just planned a quick mention of that, and then it just spirals out of control.
0: Well, because I thought she smokes weed and solves crimes, and then we learned she's got a high IQ, and then it spiraled.
1: Then we said we're wrong about the weed stuff, but what hell of a show idea there.
0: Yeah, speaking of good show ideas, let's get to this.
4: Hey, guys, it's Lindsay from Harrison City. I am driving to work this morning.
0: Mm-hmm.
4: Yay, Parkway East.
0: Boo.
4: And I am laughing so hard because I am catching up on the podcast yesterday about High Potential and the new name of High Crimes.
0: Yeah, High Crimes. This is our show where somebody smokes weed and solves crimes.
3: Yeah,
0: a lot of people have sent me messages that that's basically the plot of Scooby-Doo. There was no drug use in Scooby-Doo.
1: Scooby-Doo never did drugs.
0: No.
4: And all I could think of is Weed Nico solving crimes in his basement with Muppet.
0: Yeah.
4: Hitting his bong, having the day of his life.
0: Yeah.
4: Have a good day, guys.
0: I'd love to be on that show, too. Muppets solving crimes.
1: This would be like a special ops team, the way I see it. Like the high crimes. Like when the cops can't solve the hard crimes, they come into the high crimes.
0: Yeah.
1: It's a special team.
0: They say, hey, we got no clue. We don't know where this person got taken. We don't know who did this murder. And you just go, all right, let's think about this.
1: There's only one thing that can unlock the mysteries.
0: Mm-hmm. Weed, right?
1: Weed and Muppets.
0: Okay, let's get to a... hold on. Somebody has a song.
1: Theme song for it already?
0: Yeah, we got a High Crimes theme song already, okay? Again, fictional show where somebody gets high and solves crimes. Maybe with Muppets, I think. Let's get to this.
5: A single mom who's got three kids who's solving crimes and taking bong rips with bloodshot eyes and the heart of a fighter. Pass her that lighter. There you go. There's your theme song from Casual Gaming Dad for your high potential new high crime show.
0: High crimes. Wow. Pass me that lighter.
1: Like, of course, we know that sounds like Reba, but it's High Crimes.
0: Yeah, it's new show High Crimes that will never be made or anything like that. But we just like to talk about things like this on the show. Just like the first guy said, you guys plan out the show and everything like that. Nah, didn't really plan to be talking about this again today, but here we are again talking about a show where people get high and solve crimes with Muppets. All right, your chance to win $1,000 coming up next here on 96.1 KISS. It's Mikey and Bob.

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1: Mikey and Bob, World Cup James.
0: Hey.
1: How do you know it's fall in Pittsburgh?
0: How do you know it's fall in Pittsburgh?
2: Ow.
0: By the way, are the leaves all supposed to be like changing now? Because I still got some green trees. You know?
2: Yeah, so do I. But I feel like the hard rain that happened kind of took a lot of leaves down. Like, I got a good amount of
0: you
2: leaves.
0: You rake yet? You rake?
2: No.
0: Yeah, I haven't raked yet either. But then I look people like down the block from me, and I'm like, oh, you got rake.
2: Those are tryhards. If you're out there this early in the season trying to get every leaf off your lawn. Okay. There's a couple different kinds of people. People that enjoy that and people like me.
0: Yeah, okay. See, now,
2: by the way, CMU, if you're listening, that dog log catcher, the robotic dog log, I had an idea earlier, if you just tune in now. Okay. CMU should develop a, much like the robotic lawnmower and vacuum, a dog log collector that's robotic, but like that dog log collector should double as a leaf eater.
0: I vacuum my leaves. I got a leaf sucker.
2: You do, right?
0: It's like vacuuming my lawn. It's amazing. I enjoy it.
2: Does it mulch them? Like,
0: yeah.
2: Cut them up real tiny?
0: Yep. And then you dump the mulch out. I dump the mulch out back. Ready to go. What was this guy's message again? World Cup James here? Okay. See, sidetracked. Yeah.
1: Mikey and Bob, World Cup James. Okay. How do you know it's fall in Pittsburgh?
0: Oh, yeah, that's what triggered us. And then we were like, leaves.
1: I'll tell you how you know.
0: Okay.
1: Picking up the first pilgrim of the year from get-go.
0: There we go.
1: It's going to be great.
0: There you go, James.
1: Already got me thinking about the get-go Friendsgiving.
0: Friendsgiving. We do that every year with our friends at get-go. Take a couple of you over to see Chef Tom.
1: Go for that again this year, too. But this is no doubt the...
0: The
1: first of many pilgrims that will be eaten this fall. Happy pilgrim season, boys.
0: Wow. It is pilgrim season. The delicious sub that you can get over at Gecko. It's got the stuffing bread and everything. It's like Thanksgiving leftovers on a sub. It is awesome.
2: We should have Friendsgiving details somewhat soon.
0: Yeah.
2: Of how you could win a spot with us to go hang out with Chef Tom.
0: But honestly, can you imagine the amount of pilgrim subs you could buy with $1,000? Whoa, buddy! All right, here's your chance to win.
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1: Hey, Mikey and Bob.
0: Yeah.
1: I don't know if it's just my algorithm or if everyone in Pittsburgh is seeing this. Anyone else getting Sidney Crosby just up in the sky with a motivational quote every morning on their TikTok?
0: Yeah, it's incredible. We talked about this on the show yesterday. It was a blind spot for me. Now I can't even log on to TikTok without Sidney Crosby coming through the clouds. And for some reason, a Macklemore song playing too. Hold on, let's get to this talk back message here, because guess he's not the only one.
2: Hi, Mikey and Bob. It's Rachel from Robinson. I know exactly what that guy's talking about with the Sidney Crosby videos. It's him in the clouds.
0: Yeah, the account is Zamboni Barbie on TikTok. Zamboni Barbie on TikTok is who does this.
2: And they're playing Downtown by Macklemore. I get them all the time. They're amazing.
0: Yeah.
2: I send them to my friend because he's a Flyers fan, and that's lame. They're awesome. You got to check them out.
0: Yeah.
2: All right. Love the show. Bye.
0: It's incredible. It's just a still photo of Sidney Crosby, and then it has like a motivational quote. And Sid comes from far away, and then the picture of Sid gets closer.
3: Yeah.
0: And then there's a motivational quote, and Macklemore's Downtown is playing. This right here. It's like 10 seconds. You don't want no beef, boy. I don't know. It doesn't make any sense at all, but
3: Sid just appears through the clouds.
0: I've never hit a follow button so fast on TikTok. I'm not following Zamboni Barbie because, I mean, just, all right. So, listen, I'll do it. Imagine Sidney Crosby's face coming at you on TikTok while this song and this motivational quote happen. Extend yourself some grace, diva. You deserve your own kindness, too. No beef, boy. I mean, it's motivational, and it's Sidney Crosby, you know?
3: Mythical Sid just appearing through the clouds.
0: Oh, my gosh, I got another one.
3: With inspiration.
0: You are better than you realize, queen. Sidney Crosby in a suit and tie, too. Listen, I'm glad we found out about it yesterday because, again, I've never followed somebody so fast as I followed Zamboni Barbie on TikTok, because Sidney Crosby motivational quotes that are definitely not from Sidney Crosby, but, man.
3: Great job, whoever put that account together.
0: Gotta be honest, Bob. I kind of want to do it on the station account with the pictures of you with your mustache.

0: Bob just posted a video up on his Instagram, if you're following him, at FS Big Bob, of his Kia Telluride, brand new 2027. It moves without him in the car. Basically, if Bob's in a tight parking spot, he can call the Telluride out of the spot so he can get in it easier. It's crazy.
1: The remote smart parking system that's just on the little clicker there, you know, your unlock lock thing.
0: Yeah. You basically have a come to me butthead, right? But
1: come to me butthead.
0: Dude. That was weird. Dude, I'm Beavis and Butthead on MTV. Butthead used to say, come to butthead. I don't know why.
1: You looked me right in the eyes.
0: I said, come to me butthead. What was that about?
1: You basically have a come to me butthead.
0: Come to butthead. This is weird, man. I haven't thought about Beavis and Butthead in 15 years. Why did that just come out of my mouth? Why is that in my mind? Yeah, Bob's out here with his Kia. Come to Bob. What were we talking about? Oh, yeah. Bob's got a sweet Kia. Kia Telluride. You can see it move. Come
1: oh, my God.
0: Up on Bob's Instagram account, at FS Big Bob.
1: Starbucks.
0: They announced their holiday menu. Comes out November 5th. You got old favorites like the Peppy Mochs, the Peppermint Mocha.
1: Hell yeah.
0: Caramel Brulee Latte, Sugar Cookie Latte, the Gingerbread Chai, and new items like Tiramisu Velvet.
1: Wow.
0: An Apple Pomegranate Refresher. All right, so the Starbucks holiday menu has been announced. November 5th is when it starts at Starbucks. Yeah, and then we read the Facebook comments section about it.
2: Beware.
0: Uh-oh.
2: We are going to a very deep, dark place on the internet. It's time for 96.1 KISS Facebook comments.
0: We're reading some Facebook comments about Starbucks' new holiday menu. Carl C., I've been trucking on the road for over 40 years.
1: Oh, yeah, Carl.
0: I like my coffee strong and black. Just how I like my men.
1: All right. Go ahead, Carl.
0: All right, Carl. Kathy C., Peppy Mocha season. I'm so excited.
1: Kathy in the office knows. You know, the office Kathy right there.
0: Looks about 10 exclamation points there.
1: Yeah.
0: Eddie M. in the Starbucks holiday menu Facebook comments. Hey, Starbucks, take your overpriced barista trinkets and stick them where the sun don't shine.
1: Oh, don't put the berries to there.
0: The bears don't go there. Yvonne P., the world is burning. So yeah. Let me just enjoy a gingerbread latte in peace, please.
1: You know what, Yvonne, you're right.
0: Leave Yvonne alone, okay? Right. Randy M., ha! A holiday menu.
1: Yeah.
0: What holiday does the devil celebrate?
1: Geez. Here we go.
0: You aren't tricking me, Satan. You know how unhinged you have to be to invoke the name of Satan in the Starbucks Facebook comments?
1: To somehow think Starbucks is a satanic... Yeah.
0: Starbucks holiday menu Facebook comments here. Francisco P. Mm-hmm. Can't wait to set up outside of a Starbucks with my girlfriend for her to buy more bear Starbucks items. Thank you for the info. I hate you, Starbucks.
1: All right, doesn't sound like... There won't be any to buy if the other guy...
0: Yeah.
1: Stick some more. Sun don't shine first.
0: Tracy T. Ladies in my office treat the first official day of the Starbucks holiday menu like a real holiday. They do a cookie exchange and we try all the new flavors.
1: Office cookie exchange?
0: Well, working that office.
1: On Peppy Mokes Day?
0: Barry Z here. Drink it black.
1: Okay.
0: Lattes and creams. Send me straight to the can.
1: All right. Don't. Need to post that publicly, but go ahead.
0: Barry's got the squirts. Deb P., look at the Starbucks logo. The siren is calling Satan straight from hell.
1: My God.
0: Beware.
1: Beware.
0: Hey, Deb.
1: Beware the cops.
0: You got to turn off Fox News and become become a normal human being again. Jeez, my God.
1: Beware the logo.
0: One more here. Justin P. in the Starbucks holiday menu Facebook comments. Tiramisu.
1: Hell yeah.
0: More like all that sugar's gonna make me poop like a zoo animal.
1: All right, maybe. Hey, maybe.
0: Zoo poops on deck.
1: New at Starbucks, the zoo poop-a-masu.
0: Just in time for the holidays.
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0: I had a big day yesterday, man. I had a productive day.
1: Really?
0: Yesterday when I got home. Yeah. When I got home yesterday, because, you know, thanks to C. Harper Auto Group, I got a big vehicle now. I'm driving in the Kia Carnival, right?
1: Yeah.
0: Excuse me. I got more room in there. I recycled a pile of cardboard boxes that have been sitting in my garage, for so long. Not only that.
1: Like Amazon?
0: Or? Yeah, like you break down boxes, and then, you know, some of them I just put out in recycling, but we get too many boxes at the house. So I've acquired a stack of cardboard boxes.
1: Every now and then I mean, we've lived in our house for many, many years now, but I'll still come across like the old moving boxes.
0: Yeah.
1: That are just folded up in some corner of the garage.
0: Yep.
1: I didn't know if you had a stack of those still laying around.
0: That's basically what it was. It was a stack of cardboard boxes that I'm like, I will get so much more room for activities right. in my garage if I right. get rid of it. And it sits there for months and months.
1: Like, why do I need these here?
0: And it took me all of 10 minutes to just not procrastinate and go, well, let's get rid of the boxes today. But yesterday, I did box recycling. I did glass recycling, right? Because I've been collecting glass to recycle and everything, too. Because, you know, you get a glass bottle, you got to recycle it, right? And I did plastic bag recycling, too. I recycled three different things yesterday. It didn't take me very long, but it's been something that I've been meaning to do for a long time. Bob is not even paying attention to what I'm saying right now. It looks like he is very bored, man. talking about recycling. Yeah, it's a big day for me yesterday.
1: Proud of you.
0: It was procrastination, something that I've just been meaning to do for months and months and months, and it takes you like half an hour to do it, and you're like, why was I not doing this? All right.
1: Let that be your inspiration today.
0: Yeah, get out there.
1: You can do it.
0: Do something or recycle. Go Earth. More Jonas Brothers tickets coming up with Tall Kathy later this afternoon around 4:30. Also, 12 more chances for you to try to qualify to go to our sold-out iHeartRadio Jingle Ball in New York City. 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Of course, our podcast brought to us by our good friends over at the C. Harper Auto Group. Bob, what do you want to name the podcast today?
1: Zoo Poopamasu. The Zoo Poopamasu.
0: Zoo Poopamasu. Okay, not a tiramisu. This one's different. This is a Zoo Poopamasu.
1: It's very special.
0: It is, yeah. Also, the premiere of Love is Blind Season 11 Boston Episodes 1 through 5.
1: Yeah, all that productivity that you were talking Netflix about, today. That's over today, isn't
0: got
1: it?
0: Got it out of the way, bud! We got a clear runway. Take off for Love is Blind Boston. All right, that's it for us. Ride, see you guys. I'm right now. Talking about it. Bye!
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0: Pittsburgh's number one hit music station, 96.1 KISS. Sissany, Seacrest, Tanya, all of us here. Before we start, I want to tip my hat to JCPenney for bringing you this break. On that note, when you want to put together a new outfit, right? Think about it. Mm-hmm. For anything, get together, party, event, JCPenney already has the reputation for being the perfect place to make that happen for you.
1: Yeah, it is my go-to. They have the cutest clothes.
2: Yeah, especially when you're feeling festive, which is why I'm so excited JCPenney and iHeartRadio have teamed up yet again in time for the holiday season.
1: Yeah, for an exclusive holiday collection celebrating the magic of Jingle Ball.
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Got something specific going on tonight? A hike, a party, a study session, crocheting. 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

96.1 KISS, Pittsburgh's number one hit music station. In a few minutes, if you're studying for a big one, this is the absolute best time to study. I'll tell you, when your brain is fully focused, generally. It's coming up with a quote of the day. Just one.

0: Can't get out of it. 96.1 Kiss. Check this out. There's a perfect time of day to study for the big test and head to the library at 4 o'clock. Here's what. 4 p.m. They say your body temperature rises between 4 and 6, so your long-term memory is at its sharpest. That would not work for me. By 4 o'clock, especially 6, yeah. I'm winding down.
1: Good night.
0: But 4 to 6 is peak time for you to study. Today's quote, we do on every day, peace begins when the expectation ends.
2: I agree.
0: Do we need a clock to figure this out? Start the clock.
1: This one's tough for me. Anyway,
0: all right, there was just blank stares.
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96.1 Kiss. Celine Dion has been giving her all at this residency she's doing in Paris, her triumphant return to the stage after 6 years away amid a serious health scare. Sometimes when you give your all, that all is a lot. Celine took a little spill thanks to some seriously flared pants catching a high heel, but she recovered and didn't miss a beat. It's gone viral. Take a look if you want to see it. 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
2: 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It's in the trending report. Ben Affleck. This happened to him. He just learned about it, right?
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1: Tanya's a trending report. So do you appreciate it? Do you like it when your friends try to set you up? I think the answer is no. There's too much pressure because of collateral damage if it doesn't go well.
2: Respectfully, I disagree. But Anna Navarro from The View revealed that she tried to basically play matchmaker for Ben Affleck and Shakira. Side note, she's never met Ben Affleck before, but she was at a Shakira concert. Matt Damon was there, who is Ben's best friend, and she pitched the idea to him. And then Matt said that it would be complicated, okay? Entertainment Tonight asked Ben about it while he was promoting his new Netflix movie, Animals. He had no idea, and he finds the stuff out from reporters, like, on the red carpet. Like, he literally had no idea about any of this. And he said, I don't really ever get set up. And then he basically said dating is just not a big priority in his life right now. But I feel like when someone is single, everybody around them treats it like a problem that needs to be fixed. But my question is it okay to set up a friend who never even asked to be set up? Like, Ben Affleck didn't ask for this. But I think it's I think it's such a compliment that people are wanting to set him up. I mean, especially with Shakira. Like, she's amazing.
1: Well, that's a whole different universe. But some people like the pre-screen of being set up with somebody that you know. However, what happens more often than not is that one of your friends is like, oh, so-and-so is single. Let me set you up. And I think that's insulting. Just the only common denominator is that we're single and you think that we're going to hit it off and be a match. That's more common. And I think that is an insult.
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1: 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You were telling me that you've got a friend who likes a guy. Are you seeing the guy? Is she with the guy who's got the dog?
0: They're dating. They're not like exclusive.
1: They're dating.
0: Yeah.
1: But he's got a dog and she's not a dog person. She's trying to learn how to like dogs.
0: Yes. So he has a dog and he's obsessed with his dog. He actually has a black lab. So it's like a bigger dog. Okay.
1: So far you're telling my story.
0: Yes. She's not dating you. But she's not afraid of dogs. She's just like not a dog person. You know when like the dogs go up to her, she kind of like taps them very like gently. She's not warm and fuzzy with them. So she's using my dog Sunny as like exposure therapy to like come over and help her like kind of get over this thing that she has with dogs because of this guy that she's dating. And I'm like, why do we always go to these extreme lengths to like be something that we're not?
1: So extreme to try and like a dog. I mean, I like that she's making the effort. This is like me and kids. When my friends ask me to hold their brand new babies, I am terrified and scared. I don't know what to do. I'm so out of place.
0: Yeah.
1: I don't know how to hold them. I want to give them back quickly, but I'm nervous about the transaction of giving them back, the time, you know, like hand to handover. So I understand. I mean, if I was dating somebody with kids, I'd have to have exposure to some kids.
0: Yes.
1: Who's got them around here? Mark, I'd be coming over to see you and Amy.
2: I mean, my kids, I got one in college, one's a senior in high school. So.
0: Wrong.
1: You can tell me the stories about newborns.
2: Okay, great.
1: You can remember.
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96.1 Kiss. When Dolly Parton passed away last month, the amount of her fellow singers who wrote moving tributes to her online really showed how many artists she directly influenced, and several of them are set to honor her in a star-studded TV special. 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
5: 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Ariana Grande's biggest hits since 2020. 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
1: Thanks for having us on to get you through your day, streaming everywhere, your device, your phone. Olivia Rodrigo out on tour. She's doing her thing. She has the dissolving dress, reigns, and that's, people are loving that. I've seen that all over social.
2: It's so cool.
1: And the other thing people are talking about is this giant heart-shaped pink guitar. Tanya, you got some background on that. What's up?
2: So it's exactly what you said. It's a pink and it's shaped like a heart and it's impossible to miss. But it turns out that this guitar was made by Luis Munoz, who runs this tiny repair shop, okay? So he was working as Olivia's guitar tech when her team asked him to make her a custom guitar. He built this whole thing by hand. It took 5 prototypes to get the heart shape just right. He says it had to look cool, but it also had to be comfortable to play. And most importantly, it needed to sound good. And he said, I've only got one shot and it has to be made with love.
1: Yeah, it's very cool. I think that, you know, those stories are, I love hearing that behind the scenes stuff.
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2: We have a caller on the line, Karen. She's got a Halloween trick-or-treat issue about her kids wanting to go to a different neighborhood for bigger treats. So does she give in to this or not? And what does that other street think about you just showing up?
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0: 96.1 Kiss. Karen, so I understand it's your kids. 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What do you say to them?
1: Well, first of all, I don't want to drive my kids across town just so they can get better candy. You know what I mean? 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
0: Here's what I hear when you say

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1: I'm sure they love it. 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

0: get out of it. 96.1 Kiss. So, Tanya, it's called the Wife Commentary Challenge. That's what's called on TikTok?
1: Yes. So you're kind of saying what you're seeing on the TV without really knowing having any football knowledge.
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1: He was far. Yeah, number 5. He was by the 40.
2: No, he couldn't be by the 40.
1: 10? 10, by the 10. Wait,
0: can you not see the numbers?
1: No, they all that's looked, easy. They look, and his seat was covering, respectfully.
3: I think the red has it. Yeah, red has it. He handed it to just... Why do they run into the pile of men? Like,
2: yes,
3: it doesn't make
2: sense. You gotta run. That
0: is my favorite. Why do they run into the pile of men? You know, they're trying to avoid the men. That's what they're trying to do.
2: Like,
3: why would you run around them? Why are we running through them? Very stupid to run into a pile of men.
0: Right, but this is a very practical. Actually, I'm on your side.
1: Thank you.
0: It's a practical question. You know, you're asking the right questions if you don't know.
3: You should run around
2: them.
3: So
2: it opens up the path.
3: Because then you can run farther.
0: Yeah. Did he make the whole game with you, or did he just bail?
1: Well, I got to a touchdown, and then we ended it.
0: Okay.
3: And number 9 has it, passes it. Another guy running. Oh, wow, he's running. He got far. He's going far. He got a touchdown.
2: He did, number 7.
0: In the challenge.
1: I actually learned something. I learned the difference between a pass and a run doing this with him. So I think if I do it more, I actually will learn, a little bit about football.
0: Listen, if I listen to your progression there, you're going to be great at this, and you're going to love the game. The two of you are going to have a new thing to do together, and I'm very excited for your coupleship.
1: That's cute. Thank you.
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All right, 96.1 Kiss here. We are back on, I don't know what today is. It's Wednesday. Weird weather day, too. Rain in 1 second, nice the next. Who the heck knows? Anyways, this is what I got coming up for you. Dancing with the Stars tickets. Dancing with the Stars live, that is. PPG Paints Arena. You can win those around 3:30 or 4:30. Got Jonas Brothers tickets for you and 5 chances to win $1,000. And qualify to go see Somber at Jingle Ball in New York City. Your next keyword for that is actually coming up after My Body Isn't Ready. Hang tight. It's

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You know, I've been off the Love is Blind train for a minute, but might be time to get back on. Season 11 is officially on Netflix today, at least the first five episodes, in case you want to binge those later. 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

0: a little bit of weather whiplash here in Pittsburgh this week, especially today. Pouring buckets 1 second, sunny the next. What the heck? It's Tall Kathy. 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There's a headline that says, Data says Pittsburgh may see snow, cold weather by Halloween. Look, I know it's going to be 53 on Saturday, but I'm not ready for snow yet. I know you're not either. Let's just pretend that that's not a thing.
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So big news from Olivia Rodrigo this week. She is releasing, I guess, like a remix version of her song Expectations, or reworked, if you will, with Chapel Roan. And it's coming out tomorrow. So can't wait to hear that one. Here's Stupid Song. It's 96.1 Kiss. New York City.

last night. Oh, my God. Julia Stiles. Let's give this woman a round of applause. She gave us what we've been waiting for with the Save the Last Dance tributes. It was pretty epic. You should definitely go watch that if you haven't seen it yet. But anyways, we got your chance to see Dancing with the Stars live with all the pros in Pittsburgh coming up around 3:30 this hour. So listen for that and keep on listening for $1,000 next and your chance to get the Jingle Ball in New York City here on KISS.

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rest of the hour here on 96.1 KISS. And if you want to go see the pros of Dancing with the Stars live here in Pittsburgh next year, well, I'm going to hook it up. Coming up in about 7.5 minutes. 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

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I'm sure you are too. 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

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Congratulations to Denise from New Canada, winning a pair of tickets on her birthday week to go see Dancing with the Stars live at PPG Paints Arena February 10th, 2027. 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
1: Oh my God, let's go. Jonas Brothers, Joe, Nick, Kev, they're all back in Pittsburgh October 26th at PPG Paints Arena. 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

Well, the Jonas Brothers are coming back to Pittsburgh, and we are here hooking it up on 96.1 Kiss with them free tickets. That's Malcolm Todd Earrings. It's Tall Kathy. And I just hung up with the ever so delightful Ashley from Ford City, who's going to see the Jonas Brothers. Congratulations, Ashley, on winning those tickets. Yay! And we're not done with the freebies because you got more on the way tomorrow at 8:30 a.m. and 4:30 in the afternoon. In the meantime, though, if you do want to go see the Jonas Brothers, Ticketmaster.com has your details. Those are on sale now. They are so much fun live.

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head hopefully home for the evening. Maybe you're going to happy hour. Ooh, can I come? I mean, I would, but I can't. I'm here till 7. But I'm going to have another chance for you to win $1,000 and qualify to go check out Teddy Swims at Jingle Ball in New York City. Next keyword for that will be up around 5:10 here on KISS.

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Oh, new music coming tomorrow. Olivia Rodrigo releasing a version of Expectations with Chapel Roan. And also, we got new Tate McRae coming tomorrow night, Housewife at 8 o'clock. 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

0: Well, you know, Coach Tomlin may not be here coaching the Steelers anymore, but man, has he been everywhere lately, and I'm loving it. It's Tall Cathy. It's 96.1 Kiss. You just heard Stella Lefty Boston. So Coach T in the broadcasting world now. He was recently on Seth Meyers talking about Minecraft. He's in GQ right now, and he's on the New Heights podcast today with Jason and Travis Kelce, and they brought up the Steelers sideline during the Browns game. You know, things got a little spicy, so here's Coach T's perspective on that.
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Unfortunately, Pence could not pull out a win in Chicago last night. They lost to the Blackhawks 5-3, and now they're off until tomorrow when they head to Colorado to take on the Avalanche. Later start time on that one, too, because of the time change. 9 o'clock.

It's 96.1 Kiss. It's Tall Kathy. What up on this Wednesday? All right, coming up next after Bruno Mars, I have another opportunity for you to win $1,000, which, would that be nice? Pay down some of your bills. Put it towards the holidays, because those are right around the corner. So it's $1,000 and a chance to spend your holidays in New York at our iHeartRadio Jingle Ball. Your keyword to win is coming up next.

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Here's Olivia Rodrigo's stupid song. New York City.

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they flew on by. So that being said, I'm going to go home, and I hope you enjoy your time with Justin. He's got three more chances for you to win $1,000. Qualify to go see Jingle Ball. Next shot coming up at 7:10 here on 96.1 KISS. 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

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It's KISS, your favorite station, never stuck in replay. Jonas Brothers is going to be in town here on the 26th, about 2 weeks away. 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
5: 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To the better half of the week we go. It's Justin with you. Obviously, Halloween just over 2 weeks away. I've already dabbled in some Halloween candy. And as I was dabbling in some pre-Halloween candy, I saw this headline. Apparently, Wingstop is going to have Sour Patch Kids wings. And that's coming out on October 27th, so a couple days before Halloween. Not sure if I'm going to stop in a Wingstop for those, but if somebody wants to do some market research for me, let me know how those are. Please let me know. Also, make sure you buy your post-Halloween candy because, as you know, it's cheaper.
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It's Kiss. She left.